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And now we gotta get into song number 8. Steve Lacy. It's called Oh Yeah. It's the most 9 at 8 on P98.5. Just kicked off.

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1: You sneeze at cookies. She's like, oh, a bowl of cookies. Plain Cheerios, that yellow box. Okay.
2: Wait, yeah. I have, this is my bag.
1: I know.
2: Of Honey Nut, though.
1: I like Honey Nut better than the plain Cheerios. Honey Nut Cheerios are up there. 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
2: You're going to put Honey Nut as like your number one?
1: Honey Nut's on my Mount Rushmore.
2: That, your Apple Jacks, and what else?
1: Cinnamon Toast Crunch Reese's Puffs.
2: Oh, that's right. 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
1: That's right. And it makes the milk so good after.
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the Drake Show is number one hit music station. I just want to give a shout out to everybody that's on like a fantasy football team, and their team is just terrible. That's me. That's why I'm trying to shout out other people like me, because hey man, if you have a terrible team in fantasy football, it's all good. I mean, just say, hey, you know what? That was my goal. I was trying to think about somebody else.

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My name is Ian. We got into the most recent by Shaboozy. This one here is called Cowgirl. I'm BME5 Jersey Shore's number one hit music station.

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I saw this poll that asked, what's your opinion on turn signals? 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

0: Shaboozy on B98.5's B Top 50. Did you see this New York Times investigation that revealed DraftKings uses AI to identify gamblers most likely to lose, then targets them with additional promotional offers? 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

We're counting down B98.5's Beat Top 50. So the average American says their first curse word of the day at 10:54 in the morning. Sounds like that morning cup of coffee is wearing off, and it's often out of frustration or stress. 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

Steve Lacy on B98.5's B Top 58. Do you know anybody named Michael Myers? Voodoo Ranger is offering free beer for a year to someone named Michael Myers, if that's your legal name. They're looking for adults 21 and older, and they want to be able to show ID for the reward. They're going to announce the winner on October 19th, which happens to be Michael Myers' birthday. Here's Bruno Mars on B98.5's B Top 50. 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
2: 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Then Thursday nights is karaoke with DJ Manny from 7 to 10. 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

We're counting down B98.5's B Top 50. We've got some Ella Langley on the way. A TikToker went viral for getting rejected by Ella. He asked her how many likes he needed to take her on a date, and she said, quote, "There's not enough in the world." She's coming up after Rose, new trick on B98.5.

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Hey, are Pilates classes co-ed? Because men's only Pilates classes are growing in popularity, and instructors are saying that a lot of men think Pilates will be easy, and they're getting humbled very quickly. Here's Tame Impala at number 11 on B98.

We're counting down B98.5's Beat Top 50. Did you see this? It went viral on TikTok. A guy was complaining about the economic crisis and how it's forcing Hot Pockets to get rid of the crisping sleeve. And you know what? The internet, it's also mourning the loss. But here's the catch. That sleeve has been gone for years. Here's Alex Warren, Emerald Eyes at number 9 on B98.5.

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Sabrina Carpenter on B98.5's Beats Top 50 will be at the grand opening of Ashley of Manahawkin. That is October 10th. 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

Miley Cyrus coming in at number two on B98.5's Beat Top 50. Before we get to the number one song, we are throwing it back 11 years ago, 2015. It's the Chainsmokers and Halsey. This one is Closer. Hey.

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It's Mateo from the B98.5 Morning Show. It's been a pleasure counting them down with you. At number one, it's Bruno Mars.

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What is going on? This is Tyler, and it's been a little bit. I'm here with you till 3 o'clock today, so you better make sure to stick around if you want to have some fun with me. Starting off with some somber for you.

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In a recent interview with Variety, Ariana Grande's ex, Pete Davidson, actually defended her and all the comments people are making about her recent appearance. I'm glad he's standing up for her.

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1: ever. It sets the tone for the day. And you're going to have a great day.
2: And you can still nap. Yeah. And won't be hungover the next day.
1: Eat enough French toast. Put yourself into a French toast coma.
2: Yeah, where you have chicken and waffles.
1: I'm more of a sweet brunch guy.
2: Like crepe?
1: Yeah, like not savory. I like to think of, like, I'm having some drinks with dessert.
2: Yeah, right.
1: You know, in the morning.
2: This is good.
1: Yeah, that's living.
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And he actually performed a tribute to George Michael at the Video Music Awards last week. It was pretty good. If you're not the biggest fan of Somber, I think he did a decent job for what he was given.

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Zara Larsson on B98.5, the Jersey Shore's number one hit music station. I'm a big fan of Zara Larsson. Next up, I got some Benz and Boone for you with Sorry, I'm Here for Someone Else.

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Espresso by Sabrina Carpenter is having another revival, now in the UK. It rose back up to the top 10 charts. Here it is now.

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1: You sneeze at cookies. She's like, oh, a bowl of cookies. Plain Cheerios, that yellow box. Okay.
2: Wait, yeah. I have, this is my bag.
1: I know.
2: Of Honey Nut, though.
1: I like Honey Nut better than the plain Cheerios. Honey Nut Cheerios are up there. 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
2: You're going to put Honey Nut as like your number one?
1: Honey Nut's on my Mount Rushmore.
2: That, your Apple Jacks, and what else?
1: Cinnamon Toast Crunch, Reese's Puffs.
2: Oh, that's right. Yeah. So it I like cookies, I like chocolate, I like peanut butter, and I like cinnamon buns.
1: That's right. And it makes the milk so good after.
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I know that I might sound like a bit of a broken record if you listen to me say the same thing every weekend, but honestly, I feel like time is flying by. I cannot believe that it is already October 3rd. At this rate, I gotta start buying Christmas presents.

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Time really does fly when you're having fun, but I will leave you with this. 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

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My name is Eve, and just so you know, you can check in with us all weekend long on our socials at the B98.5. 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

It's B98.5, Jersey Shore's number one hit music station. And I'm going through Instagram and I found this thing that says Forbes World's Best Employers of 2026. You want me to tell you, if you work at one of these places, you got it right. Number one, Microsoft. Number two, Delta Airlines. Number three, Shopify. Number four, Costco. And number five, NVIDIA. So if you're one of those places, lucky you.

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I just want to give a shout out to everybody that's on like a fantasy football team, and their team is just terrible. That's me. That's why I'm trying to shout out other people like me, because hey man, if you have a terrible team in fantasy football, it's all good. I mean, just say, hey, you know what? That was my goal. I was trying to let somebody else win. For just

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It's B98.5, Jersey Shore's number one hit music station. I'm going through Instagram and I found this thing that says Forbes World's Best Employers of 2026. You want me to tell you, if you work at one of these places, you got it right. Number one, Microsoft. Number two, Delta Airlines. Number three, Shopify. Number four, Costco. And number five, NVIDIA. So if you're one of those places, lucky you.

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1: You sneeze at cookies. She's like, oh, a bowl of cookies. Plain Cheerios, that yellow box. Okay.
2: Wait, yeah. I have, this is my bag.
1: I know.
2: Of Honey Nut, though.
1: I like Honey Nut better than the Plain Cheerios.
2: Honey Nut
1: Cheerios are up there. That's the one. That's the winner.
2: You're going to put Honey Nut as like your number one?
1: Honey Nut's on my Mount Rushmore.
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1: Cinnamon Toast Crunch, Reese's Puffs.
2: 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Yeah. 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

Lola Young opened up about her vaping habits, saying that it feels like hard work just to breathe after years of vaping. She has never been interested in sugarcoating the messy parts of her life and was honest, saying she has really unexpected difficulty when it comes to breathing. It's B98.5.

years of vaping. She has never been interested in sugarcoating the messy parts of her life and was honest, saying she has really unexpected difficulty when it comes to breathing. 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
1: You sneeze at cookies. She's like, oh, a bowl of cookies. Plain Cheerios, that yellow box. Okay.
2: Wait, yeah. I have, this is my bag.
1: I know.
2: Of Honey Nut, though.
1: I like Honey Nut better than the plain Cheerios. Honey Nut Cheerios are up there. That's the one. That's the winner.
2: You're going to put Honey Nut as like your number one?
1: Honey Nut's on my Mount Rushmore.
2: That, your Apple Jacks, and what else?
1: Cinnamon Toast Crunch, Reese's Puffs.
2: Oh, that's right. Yeah. So it, I like cookies, I like chocolate, I like peanut butter, and I like cinnamon buns.
1: That's right. And it makes the milk so good after.
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